regulators. We regulate any stealing of his property. We're damn good, too. But you can't be any geek off the street. Gotta be handy with the steel, if you know what I mean. Earn your keep.

0: see my old pop and I know you're ever gonna see his old pop and I smoke.
1: Hey ladies, drop it down. Just wanna see you touch the ground. Don't be shy, girl, go bananza.